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2: Clear, calm overnight, low 18. We'll start Monday mostly sunny. Mix of sun and clouds Monday afternoon. Southwest wind at 20. Monday, we've got a 40% chance of an afternoon shower, high 25. Sunny, warm, humid on Tuesday, high 28. I'm meteorologist Jeff Andrews on positive, uplifting UCB Radio.
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2: Clear, calm overnight, low 18. We'll start Monday mostly sunny. Mix of sun and clouds Monday afternoon. Southwest wind at 20. Monday, we've got a 40% chance of an afternoon shower. High 25. Sunny, warm, humid on Tuesday. High 28. I'm meteorologist Jeff Andrews on positive, uplifting UCB Radio.
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1: Clear, calm overnight, low 18. We'll start Monday mostly sunny. Mix of sun and clouds Monday afternoon. Southwest wind at 20. Monday, we've got a 40% chance of an afternoon shower. High 25. Sunny, warm, humid on Tuesday. High 28. I'm meteorologist Jeff Andrews on Positive Uplifting UCB Radio.
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1: Today's Day of Hope is dedicated by Karen in loving memory of her husband, Gordon McKenzie. May Gordon's legacy continue to inspire hope as people across Canada hear the message of Jesus today. Thank you, Karen, for making this Day of Hope possible.

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1: 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May Gordon's legacy continue to inspire hope as people across Canada hear the message of Jesus today. 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
1: 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Thank you, Karen, for making this Day of Hope possible.

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1: Mostly sunny, warm, and humid today. Southwest wind at 15. Our afternoon high 26, it's going to feel like 32. Clear and warm overnight, low 22. Sunny even hotter on Tuesday, high 28, it's going to feel like 37. Mostly sunny 28 on Wednesday. I'm UCB meteorologist Jeff Andrews.
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0: positive, uplifting UCB Radio. Good morning, I'm Frank Reed. I do believe you and I are going to have a good Monday together. Thank you for starting it right here at UCB Radio. First things first, let's see what's trending this morning and check in with Sarah Masters. Good morning, Sarah.
1: Hi, Frank. Good morning. Here's what your family and friends may be talking about. It can be surprisingly easy to lose track of time while scrolling, and that's exactly what European regulators are taking aim at. The European Union says Meta, the company behind Facebook and Instagram, needs to change design features like infinite scrolling and audio play videos, arguing they can encourage compulsive use and may affect users' physical and mental health, especially teens. The EU says parents' screen time controls can also be difficult to use or too easy for young people to bypass. Meta has a chance to respond before a final decision is made, and the company says it's already introduced teen accounts with built-in protections, including nighttime restrictions and daily screen time limits. While the case is unfolding in Europe, it's another reminder for all of us that healthy habits with technology don't happen by accident. Sometimes the best break from a screen is the one we choose to take. That backup camera is something most of us don't think twice about when we hop in the car, until it doesn't work. I want to let you know Honda's recalling more than 32,000 Odyssey minivans because the rear view camera can fail to display when the vehicle is put in reverse. The recall affects 2018 to 2020 Odyssey models, and Honda says an assembly issue can allow water to get into the camera, causing corrosion and increasing the risk of a crash by reducing rear visibility. So owners of affected vehicles will begin receiving letters in August with instructions to visit a Honda dealer for a free replacement camera. In the meantime, if you'd like, you can check whether your vehicle's included on Honda's recall website or by calling the company directly.
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3: Mostly sunny, warm, and humid today. Southwest wind at 15. Our afternoon high 26, it's going to feel like 32. Clear and warm overnight, low 22. Sunny even hotter on Tuesday, high 28, it's going to feel like 37. Mostly sunny, 28 on Wednesday. I'm UCB meteorologist Jeff Andrews.
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0: Good morning, I'm Frank Reed. Let's get started with our positive word of the day. Romans 14, verse 13 says, "Therefore, let us stop passing judgment on one another. Instead, make up your mind not to put any stumbling block or obstacle in the way of a brother or a sister." Amen and amen. Let's be an encouragement to others today. Let's spread some hope. Let's spread some love. And the King is in the room. It's Phil Wickham to get us moving.

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Well, could you hang around for a few minutes? We're going to be joining friends all across Canada and praying the Lord's Prayer together in just a moment.

0: thank you. Thank you for starting your morning right here. And thank you for joining me for this very, very special moment. This is when we do the Lord's Prayer together. We have friends joining us all across Canada on our terrestrial radio signals. 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And welcome also to our friends listening right now on the UCB Radio app right on their telephone. We started this at the beginning of the year with a handful of friends, and now we have many people joining you and me at this moment to start our morning and start our week in prayer. If you are new, if somebody invited you, welcome to our table. This is a no-judgment zone. We love you and appreciate you for just for who you are, and we're glad you're starting your morning right here. I will lead us. Let us pause. And we will pray the Lord's Prayer out loud together. Let us now come to the throne of grace with confidence, and let's pray together. Our Father, who art in heaven, hallowed be thy name. Thy kingdom come, thy will be done on earth as it is in heaven. Give us this day our daily bread, and forgive us our trespasses, as we forgive those who trespass against us. And lead us not into temptation, but deliver us from evil. For thine is the kingdom, and the power, and the glory, forever and ever. Amen. God bless you, and thank you for starting your morning with prayer with us here at UCB Radio. Would you invite a friend to join us tomorrow morning? I'll meet you here the same time, the same place. 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

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God is going to see you through it. That is Brandon Heath. I'm Frank Reed. Hello, hello. Welcome into Monday morning, July 13th. Do you believe it? July is almost half over. What?

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1: Today's Day of Hope is dedicated by Karen in loving memory of her husband, Gordon McKenzie. May Gordon's legacy continue to inspire hope as people across Canada hear the message of Jesus today. Thank you, Karen, for making this Day of Hope possible.

0: positive, uplifting UCB Radio, Christ in you, your hope of glory. That is Jeremy Camp. I'm Frank Reed. Hello, hello. So glad you're starting your Monday morning right here. I've got more of your favorites coming up, but let's check in once again with Sarah Mesters. Good morning, Sarah. What's going on?
1: Hey, good morning, Frank. Here's what your family and friends may be talking about. The Bank of Canada is making another announcement this week. This will be the sixth time they've had an announcement made since cuts in the fall. Now, they're expected to keep the key interest rate at 2.25% in Wednesday's announcement. With inflation remaining fairly stable and recent jobs and economic reports showing some positive signs, the bank is expected to hold things steady for now. It's getting down to the wire. The men's FIFA World Cup finals coming up on Sunday, and only four teams are still in the running: France, Spain, England, and Argentina. The semifinals take place tomorrow and Wednesday to decide who plays for the championship. France will be playing Spain tomorrow at 3 p.m. Eastern if you want to watch, and then England and Argentina will play on Wednesday, also at 3 p.m. Eastern. Right now, France is the favorite after a very strong tournament. So the final game will be held Sunday afternoon at New York, New Jersey Stadium.
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3: Mostly sunny, warm, and humid today. Southwest wind at 15. Our afternoon high 26, it's going to feel like 32. Clear and warm overnight, low 22. Sunny, even hotter on Tuesday, high 28, it's going to feel like 37. Mostly sunny, 28 on Wednesday. I'm UCB meteorologist Jeff Andrews.
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0: Good morning, I'm Frank Reed. Let's get started with our positive word of the day. Romans 14, verse 13 says, "Therefore, let us stop passing judgment on one another. Instead, make up your mind not to put any stumbling block or obstacle in the way of a brother or a sister." Wow. Make it a great day. Let's be an encouragement today. Yes. Let's bring hope to others. And right now, let's proclaim the mighty name of Jesus. Hope Darst at UCB Radio. Good morning.

Our mindset matters. Replace the lies with truth, one song at a time. UCB Radio.

0: Morning, I'm Frank Reed. Happy to be with you once again. How are you? Happy Monday as we start a new week together. Wow, man, you believe it? July 13th of July, it's almost halfway over. That is just crazy. Hey, so how was your weekend? Hope you had a good weekend. Hope maybe you got outdoors this weekend. I did get out and ride my recumbent trike on Saturday. I got 26 miles in. I was out for about 2.5 hours, and it was hot. It was very, very hot. And I also found a swimming pool this weekend, so that worked out well. So hope that you had a good weekend. Hey, speaking of summertime, let us be the soundtrack for your summer. 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
1: Positive Uplifting, UCB Radio. I'm Frank Reed. Could you take just a couple of minutes and enjoy this incredible new song from John Riddick? Excuse me, I'm going to turn this one up in the studio. Holding on. Praise God. This is John Riddick.

0: Positive Uplifting, UCB Radio. They are loving the outcome. That is If I Don't Have You. With your friend Frank Reed. Happy, happy Monday. So glad you're here this morning. You know, I always like to mention to you, a great way to start your morning is with the word for you today. This morning, it is so good. It's from Ephesians. This is Paul. Ephesians 16. He says, I pray that out of his glorious riches, he may strengthen you with power through his Spirit in your inner being, so that Christ may dwell in your hearts through faith. Check this out. And I pray that you, being rooted and established in love, may have power together with all the saints to grasp how wide and long and high and deep is the love of Christ, and to know this love that surpasses knowledge, that you may be filled to the measure of all the fullness of God. Is that a great word to start our week? Wow. 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
4: 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Thank you, Karen, for making this Day of Hope possible.

0: 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His message to other kids chasing a dream: keep working hard, stay focused, and trust that your opportunity will come.
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2: Mostly sunny, warm, and humid today. Southwest wind at 15. Our afternoon high 26. It's going to feel like 32. Clear and warm overnight, low 22. Sunny, even hotter on Tuesday, high 28. It's going to feel like 37. Mostly sunny, 28 on Wednesday. I'm UCB meteorologist Jeff Andrews.
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3: Good morning, I'm Frank Reed. Here's your positive word of the day. Romans 14:13 says, "Therefore, let us stop passing judgment on one another. Instead, make up your mind not to put any stumbling block or obstacle in the way of a brother or sister." Amen, amen. Let's be an encouragement to others today, and let's listen to Lauren Daigle on UCB Radio. Good morning. I've

0: On the night you're falling all to pieces, you can bring your lonely heart to Jesus. 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

0: positive, uplifting UCB Radio. That is Danny Gokey. Good morning. I'm Frank Reed. Happy to be with you once again. Happy that I have some fresh pecan roast. And so happy because we have so many wonderful, wonderful listeners that are so supportive of UCB Radio. Could I say good morning to Daniel in St. Thomas, Ontario? Started donating $30 a month to UCB Radio. Daniel, thank you. Let's say good morning to Amadat in Winnipeg. Started giving $50 a month. Amadat, thank you. And wow, Karen in Brockville with a gift of $500. Karen, thank you. Now, you might be listening saying, Frank, wait a minute. I thought the spring fundraiser is over. Well, it was. It ended a few weeks ago. 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

0: positive, uplifting UCB Radio. Good morning. I'm so glad you're starting your morning right here. I'm Frank Reed with more of your favorites coming up. But first things first, let's check in with Sarah Masters. Good morning, Sarah.
1: Hey, good morning, Frank. Here's what your family and friends may be talking about. Movie fans are remembering a familiar face from some big screen classics. New Zealand actor Sam Neill, best known for playing Dr. Alan Grant in Jurassic Park and for his role in The Piano, sadly passed away at the age of 78. After a long career that spanned more than five decades, he was also known for roles in The Hunt for Red October, Peaky Blinders, and many other films and TV shows. Beyond acting, though, he was a winemaker and loved his quiet life on his New Zealand farm, where he often shared photos of his animals. He once said his cancer journey helped him see life with more gratitude, saying the hard moments made the good ones shine even brighter. Travel doesn't always have to come with a huge price tag. More Canadians are trying a different way to see the world, swapping homes with other travelers instead of paying for hotels or rentals. The idea is simple. People trade homes or earn credits by hosting others, helping cut one of the biggest costs of a vacation. For many, it's not just about saving money, it's about having a more local experience, like getting tips from a family's favorite bakery or seeing a city the way a local does. Home exchanges are growing in popularity across Canada, though trust is still a big part of the process, with travelers relying on reviews, verified profiles, and good communication before opening their homes to someone new.
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3: Sunny this afternoon, southwest wind at 15. Our high 26, it's going to feel like 32. Clear overnight, a west breeze at 20. Our low, a warm 22. Sunny, even hotter Tuesday, high 28, it's going to feel like 37. We'll see sunny 28 on Wednesday. I'm UCB meteorologist Jeff Andrews.
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0: Good morning, I'm Frank Reed. Let's get started with our positive word of the day. Romans 14:13 says, "Therefore, let us stop passing judgment on one another. Instead, make up your mind not to put any stumbling block or obstacle in the way of a brother or a sister." Instead, let's be encouraging to others today. Let's bring hope to others today. And let's listen to We Are Messengers. It's called 1,000 Times. Do you remember?

0: Onset of Uplifting UCB Radio. He is Jordan St. Cyr, and In My Lifetime with your friend Frank Reed. Welcome into Monday morning at UCB Radio. Hey, I always mention on Friday, I always invite you to church this weekend. And our church yesterday, man, Pastor Jim just nailed it. Yesterday was so good. But one of the things that I talk about on Friday, one of the benefits of going to church, being involved in church, is the community aspect of it. And I got Patty, and well, also for Patty and myself, these Christian mindset cards. And check this out. This is for this week. Choose community over isolation. Faith isn't meant to be a solo journey. Growth happens faster and deeper when you walk with others. Solo journey. You weren't built to carry life's weight alone. Walk with others. Find people who point you back to Jesus, not just to comfort. Faster and deeper. True strength comes from linking arms with others when life gets heavy. And you know that it will. Growth. Healing, growth, and joy multiply in real community. And finally, faith. Lone wolf faith eventually drives up. Connection fuels endurance. Isn't that solid? That is so, so good. Choose community over isolation. 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

0: 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Along with your friend Frank Free, good morning. Could I encourage you to follow Toby Mac and his Speak Life page? It is always so good. So check these out. I've got a few for you that I flagged here. From Toby Mac and his Speak Life page, don't be afraid of the solitude that comes with raising your standards. Whoa! Don't be afraid of the solitude that comes with raising your standards. 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Or maybe this is for you. Stop being afraid of what can go wrong and start being excited about what can go right. And one more from Toby Mac this morning. Because sometimes things not working out for you is God working for you. Wow. Because sometimes things not working out for you is God working for you. There you go. 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
6: Today's Day of Hope is dedicated by Karen in loving memory of her husband, Gordon McKenzie. May Gordon's legacy continue to inspire hope as people across Canada hear the message of Jesus today. Thank you, Karen, for making this Day of Hope possible.

0: Wow. Just wow. Positive, uplifting UCB Radio, Bay Turner and his latest called Somebody's Praying, along with Frank Reed. Well, speaking, we have something new for you. It is the UCB Radio Prayer Wall. 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We would love to pray with you at 888-407-4094.
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1: Sunny this afternoon, southwest wind at 15. Our high 26, it's going to feel like 32. Clear overnight, a west breeze at 20. Our low, a warm 22. Sunny, even hotter Tuesday, high 28, it's going to feel like 37. Mostly sunny 28 on Wednesday. I'm UCB meteorologist Jeff Andrews.
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0: positive, uplifting UCB Radio. I'm Sarah Masters. That was Leanna Crawford with her new song called Thank God. Came out just a couple of months ago, and it is off of her upcoming album, her second that we can expect really soon. In fact, it'll be released next Friday, July 24th, so be on the lookout for it.
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1: Today's Day of Hope is dedicated by Karen, in loving memory of her husband, Gordon McKenzie. May Gordon's legacy continue to inspire hope as people across Canada hear the message of Jesus today. Thank you, Karen, for making this Day of Hope possible.

0: Tasha Layton, that's Meet Me in the Valley on Positive, Uplifting UCB Radio. Hey, I'm Sarah Masters. Don't worry, I haven't forgot about my question of the week. This one's a fun one. It's just meant for us to be silly, a little creative maybe, but I want to know what the cat's singing. And you might be thinking, uh-oh, what's wrong? Has she lost her mind? No, I've posted a little picture over on the UCB Radio Facebook and Instagram pages, and I just want to know, what do you think that cat's singing? So make sure you check it out. And, you know, maybe it's a ballad. Maybe it's singing a folk tune or a hymn. Maybe it's performing heavy metal. I don't know, but I'd love to know your thoughts. So you can share there. I've also shared what I think the cat's singing.
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1: Sunny, warm, and humid as we go through the rest of the afternoon heading into the evening. A southwest breeze at 15. After a high of 26, we're only going to cool down to 22 overnight. Sunny, even hotter Tuesday. High of 28, it's going to feel like 37. Winds from the southwest gusting as high as 50 on Tuesday. Our UCB meteorologist, Jeff Andrews.
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1: Today's Day of Hope is dedicated by Karen in loving memory of her husband, Gordon McKenzie. May Gordon's legacy continue to inspire hope as people across Canada hear the message of Jesus today. Thank you, Karen, for making this Day of Hope possible.

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3: This is Josiah Queen, and this is the story behind my new song, Demons. I wrote this song with a couple of close friends, and it really comes from a journey of battling depression and anxiety through different seasons of my life. The enemy has tried to attack my mind, but I've learned there is real power in the name of Jesus. When his name is spoken, darkness has to leave. This song is a declaration that fear doesn't win and lies don't get the final say. If you've been fighting battles in your mind too, I hope this song reminds you that there's hope and there's freedom.

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1: Sunny, warm, and humid as we go through the rest of the afternoon heading into the evening. A southwest breeze at 15. After a high of 26, we're only going to cool down to 22 overnight. Sunny, even hotter Tuesday. High of 28, it's going to feel like 37. Winds from the southwest gusting as high as 50 on Tuesday. Our UCB meteorologist, Jeff Andrews.
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3: 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It helped me. It's encouraging, reassuring. The Word of God is medicine for mankind. That's what UCB is to me.
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0: Elevation Worship on Positive Uplifting UCB Radio. Sarah Masters with you. And my question for the week is up over on the UCB Radio Facebook and Instagram pages. And I'm curious to know, what song do you think the cat's singing? If you don't know what I'm talking about, then you should go check out social media and add your song to the list. Now, I think the cat is singing Celine Dion's All By Myself. Some others chimed in, though, to let me know what they thought the cat was singing. Like Marianne said, it's singing Memory. Is that not from the musical Cats? That would make sense. David said, Who Let the Dogs Out? That's a good one. And Jeff said, Eye of the Tiger. Maybe it was feeling feisty, feeling big and strong. Who knows? I would love to know what you think the cat's singing, though. So head on over to UCB Radio's Facebook and Instagram and join the conversation. I look forward to hearing what you think the cat's singing.
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5: Today's Day of Hope is dedicated by Karen in loving memory of her husband, Gordon McKenzie. May Gordon's legacy continue to inspire hope as people across Canada hear the message of Jesus today. Thank you, Karen, for making this Day of Hope possible.

0: 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Hey, I'm Sarah Masters. This might seem a little shocking, but did you know we spend 45 hours a year talking about the weather? I shared this stat over the weekend, sitting around a campfire with my sister and a friend, because we were talking about the weather, whether or not it was going to rain that night. We didn't think it was. But yeah, they were kind of shocked by that. They thought that was a really low number, because we do focus on the weather quite a bit. Maybe it's because the country is so big that, you know, it's one way to relate to one another, but I don't know. We spend 45 hours a year talking about weather and weather-related stories. So next time you have a lull in conversation, you want to liven things up, now you can share that fact.
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1: Sunny, warm, and humid as we go through the rest of the afternoon heading into the evening. A southwest breeze at 15. After a high of 26, we're only going to cool down to 22 overnight. Sunny, even hotter Tuesday. High of 28, it's going to feel like 37. Winds from the southwest gusting as high as 50 on Tuesday. Our UCB meteorologist, Jeff Andrews.
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2: Today's Day of Hope is dedicated by Karen in loving memory of her husband, Gordon McKenzie. May Gordon's legacy continue to inspire hope as people across Canada hear the message of Jesus today. Thank you, Karen, for making this Day of Hope possible.

0: That's Crowder on Positive Uplifting UCB Radio. I'm Sarah Masters. 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
1: 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Gossip does not help, but rather hinders our spiritual growth. 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
1: Today's Day of Hope is dedicated by Karen in loving memory of her husband, Gordon McKenzie. May Gordon's legacy continue to inspire hope as people across Canada hear the message of Jesus today. Thank you, Karen, for making this Day of Hope possible.
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1: Sunny, warm, and humid as we go through the rest of the afternoon heading into the evening. A southwest breeze at 15. After high 26, we're only going to cool down to 22 overnight. Sunny, even hotter Tuesday. High at 28, it's going to feel like 37. Winds from the southwest gusting as high as 50 on Tuesday. Our UCB meteorologist, Jeff Andrews.
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1: Today's Day of Hope is dedicated by Karen in loving memory of her husband, Gordon McKenzie. May Gordon's legacy continue to inspire hope as people across Canada hear the message of Jesus today. 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

Our positive word for today, therefore, let us stop passing judgment on one another. Instead, make up your mind not to put any stumbling block or obstacle in the way of a brother or sister.

0: 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I'm Tracy Leak. 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Or, you know, if you're going to be out and getting your steps in and hiking and maybe just, you know, going out to the lake and having a good time with your family, take UCB Radio right along with you on the app.
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1: Clear overnight, a west breeze at 20, gusting to 30. Our low, well, we're just going to cool down to 22. Sunny, even hotter for Tuesday. Southwest wind at 30, gusting to 50. Tuesday's high 28, it's going to feel like 37. Mostly sunny Wednesday. A heat advisory, high 28. I'm UCB meteorologist Jeff Andrews.
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3: Today's Day of Hope is dedicated by Karen, in loving memory of her husband, Gordon McKenzie. May Gordon's legacy continue to inspire hope as people across Canada hear the message of Jesus today. Thank you, Karen, for making this Day of Hope possible.

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Therefore, let us stop passing judgment on one another. 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

0: 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I'm Tracy Leak, and there are artists that you hear right here on the radio that are going to be coming to stages all across Canada, some this summer, some in the fall. 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

0: 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Hi, I'm Sarah Masters. Here's what your family and friends may be talking about. Smartphones have made life easier, but some families are finding they're also creating more distractions. That's why some are bringing back landlines. Not because they're ready to give up technology, but because they want more balance at home. A digital media professor from Toronto Metropolitan University says the appeal of a landline is its simplicity. It has one job, making phone calls. Many people are keeping their smartphones, but setting new boundaries, like putting phones away during meals or family time. The goal is to be more intentional with technology and make more room for the people around us. A Canadian tradition has taken flight one more time in Moose Jaw. The Snowbirds held their final hometown show before an extended pause that could keep the team grounded until the early 2030s. The federal government says the team will wait for new CT-157 Siskin II aircrafts to replace the aging Tudor jets that have been a part of the Snowbirds' history for decades. For those watching the final performance, they said it was a mix of pride and emotion as they celebrated 55 years of shows while saying goodbye to an era. A Keep Them Flying campaign has gained support with more than 25,000 postcards sent to Parliament Hill asking for a way to keep the team in the air until the new planes arrive. Supporters say even a smaller show schedule could help keep this Canadian tradition going.
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2: Clear overnight, a west breeze at 20, gusting to 30. Our low, well, we're just going to cool down to 22. Sunny, even hotter for Tuesday. Southwest wind at 30, gusting to 50. Tuesday's high 28, it's going to feel like 37. Mostly sunny Wednesday. A heat advisory, high 28. I'm UCB meteorologist Jeff Andrews.
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1: If you obtain a vehicle outside of Canada, there are very specific regulations you will need to follow to import it into the country. According to the federal government website, prior to declaring a vehicle at the border, the importer is responsible for ensuring that all aspects of the importation have been researched to comply with all legislative provisions. They should also contact their insurance provider and provincial or territorial licensing authority to determine what, if any, provincial requirements they will need to adhere to. We all love to receive gifts. I love watching children open Christmas and birthday presents. There is unbounded joy as they unwrap their gifts to find things someone cared enough to give them. As adults, we may not express the joy of receiving a gift with such unbounded glee, but we still love the fact that someone cares enough about us to give us something with no strings attached. This is the heart of the Bible. God cares so much for us that he offers us the gift of salvation bought at the price of Jesus' life. The Apostle Paul says this in 1 Thessalonians 5 verse 9, "For God did not appoint us to suffer wrath, but to receive salvation through our Lord Jesus Christ." The cross is at the center of God's greatest gift. When Jesus stretched out his hands, the wrath our sin deserved was poured out on him. What remains for us is mercy, hope, and a secure eternity. Salvation is not an afterthought in God's plan. It is his intention for you. That truth steadies the heart. You can walk through trials without fear. You can face tomorrow without dread. You are destined for redemption. What a gift. I'm Bob Beasley, and these have been Words from the Heart.
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3: Today's Day of Hope is dedicated by Karen in loving memory of her husband, Gordon McKenzie. 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

0: Josiah Queen, Demons on Positive Uplifting UCB Radio. 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

0: 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Hi, I'm Sarah Masters. Here's what your family and friends may be talking about. A small Saskatchewan community is celebrating a huge achievement. Carter Beck from Carnduff has made baseball history after being selected 26th overall by the Atlanta Braves in the Major League Baseball draft, the highest a player born in Saskatchewan has ever been drafted. Carter got the news while standing in his family's backyard, and the celebration quickly spread across the province. His story is a reminder that big dreams can start in small places. He grew up playing on his local diamond, and while his family made long drives to help him keep developing his skills. His message to other young athletes is simple. Keep working hard, stay focused, and trust that your opportunity will come. Movie fans are remembering actor Sam Neill, the New Zealand star who brought some unforgettable characters to life. Neill, best known for playing Dr. Alan Grant in Jurassic Park and his role in The Piano, has sadly passed away at the age of 78. His career spanned more than 50 years with roles in The Hunt for Red October, Peaky Blinders, and many other films and TV shows. Outside of acting, he was a winemaker and enjoyed a quiet life on his New Zealand farm, often sharing photos of his animals. After his cancer diagnosis, Neill said the experience gave him a deeper appreciation for life and that the hard moments helped him see the good moments even more clearly.
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2: Clear overnight, a west breeze at 20, gusting to 30. Our low, well, we're just going to cool down to 22. Sunny, even hotter for Tuesday. Southwest wind at 30, gusting to 50. Tuesday's high 28, it's going to feel like 37. Mostly sunny Wednesday. The heat advisory, high 28. I'm UCB meteorologist Jeff Andrews.
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0: Great Are You, Lord? I'm Tracy Leak with One Sonic Society. And as we kind of move into our summer a little bit, just kind of feels good to have different things that we're doing in the summer. You know, even if it's just that you have a little bit more space, a little bit more time, it just feels that way. And I don't want it to pass by too quickly, because that's one of the things I do, at least, is I'm looking at the next thing that needs to get done and then missing what's right in front of us.
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1: Today's Day of Hope is dedicated by Karen, in loving memory of her husband, Gordon McKenzie. May Gordon's legacy continue to inspire hope as people across Canada hear the message of Jesus today. Thank you, Karen, for making this Day of Hope possible.

0: be praying. Bea Turner, Somebody's Praying on Positive Uplifting UCB Radio. I'm Tracy Leake, and we would love to just hear your story. 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

0: positive, uplifting UCB Radio. Good evening, I'm Sarah Masters. Here's what your family and friends may be talking about. Vacations are getting creative as more Canadians look for ways to travel without spending as much. Some are skipping traditional hotels and rentals and swapping homes with other travelers instead. The idea is simple. People trade homes or earn credits by hosting others, helping lower one of the biggest costs of a trip. For many, it's more than saving money. It's about experiencing a place like a local, with tips from a family's favorite restaurants, bakeries, and hidden gems. Home exchanges are becoming more popular across Canada, but of course, trust remains important, with travelers using reviews, verified profiles, and good communication before welcoming someone new into their home. So if you're looking for ways to save on a vacation this year, maybe this is an option. Canada's Gabriela Dabrowski is being celebrated for an incredible comeback on the tennis court. The Ottawa native reached the Wimbledon women's doubles final with partner Luisa Stefani, falling just short of the title. But her journey back to the final is what many are talking about. After being diagnosed with breast cancer last year and undergoing treatment, Dabrowski returned to one of tennis's biggest events, a comeback that even the Princess of Wales called inspiring. Dabrowski and Stefani had a strong run at Wimbledon, reaching their first Grand Slam final together. While they didn't get the win, Dabrowski says she's thankful for the experience and proud of what they achieved.
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2: Clear overnight, a west breeze at 20, gusting to 30. Our low, well, we're just going to cool down to 22. Sunny, even hotter for Tuesday. Southwest wind at 30, gusting to 50. Tuesday's high 28, it's going to feel like 37. Mostly sunny Wednesday. The heat advisory, high 28. I'm UCB meteorologist Jeff Andrews.
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1: So the guy who's trying to live forever, he wears the t-shirt, says don't die. He's a Silicon Valley millionaire.
0: Yeah,
1: billionaire,
0: I remember, yeah.
1: So he spends like $1 million a year on his health, like to optimize everything. Mm-hmm. He's just been diagnosed with an incurable autoimmune disease that affects his digestion and everything.
0: I did not hear that. Wow.
1: Yeah, I just read that. Mm. And that can be caused too. Part of that can be stress and anxiety. It weighs a role in that. I just thought I'd mention it because most people realize like this is a flawed project. And you feel for the guy. I feel for the guy.
0: Yeah.
1: Because you might have $1 billion, but if you're just trying to hang on to life, you're not actually living. You're not going to have the joy. You're going to be stressed out. Everything has to be optimized. I honestly feel for the guy.
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4: 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Maybe 200, 2,000, 5,000? The answer? More than 21,000. 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
5: 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And Tiffany Bloom says God worked in her heart and gave her a new view on life and on faith.
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7: Today's Day of Hope is dedicated by Karen in loving memory of her husband, Gordon McKenzie. May Gordon's legacy continue to inspire hope as people across Canada hear the message of Jesus today. Thank you, Karen.

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1: This is a great question. Tessa asked this question. She's 22 years old, and she's just learning stuff in college and whatnot. But she was wondering about forgiveness and how you forgive yourself for things. And it's a great question. It's a deep question. There's a lot of stuff going on there, and I can't pretend to cover everything. But I did read recently, somebody was saying, sometimes we blame ourselves because it feels like somebody's got to be blamed. And mercy, when you accept mercy, it makes you really vulnerable. I've done this. I've experienced this where I've been let off the hook and I still want to blame myself because it feels like there's something. I just, accepting just mercy, the grace of God is humbling. So I think there's something to that. That doesn't totally answer your question, Tess. I just think it's a factor. And leaning into God's grace legitimately, making myself vulnerable to that is a big step.
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4: 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Maybe 200, 2,000, 5,000? The answer? More than 21,000. All in the name of Jesus. 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
7: 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May Gordon's legacy continue to inspire hope as people across Canada hear the message of Jesus today. 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
1: Clear overnight, a west breeze at 20, gusting to 30. Our low, well, we're just going to cool down to 22. Sunny, even hotter for Tuesday. Southwest wind at 30, gusting to 50. Tuesday's high 28, it's going to feel like 37. Mostly sunny Wednesday. The heat advisory, high 28. I'm UCB meteorologist Jeff Andrews.
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2: Today's Day of Hope is dedicated by Karen in loving memory of her husband, Gordon McKenzie. May Gordon's legacy continue to inspire hope as people across Canada hear the message of Jesus today.